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8: From the Sky News Centre at 5, a police officer's been hurt following violence in central London after last night's World Cup match between France and Morocco. The Met says a group of people blocked traffic on the Edgware Road before throwing bottles and setting off fireworks. Four people have been arrested. France won the match 2-0 to advance to the semi-finals. Early harvest, hose pipe bans and a flagging electricity supply are growing concerns as the UK continues to bask in another heat wave. The Met Office says yesterday was the eighth day in 2026 where temperatures rose above 34 degrees Celsius, a new record in a single year. Our meteorologist Joe Wheeler expects western areas to get warmer.
9: Whereas central eastern areas do start to cool off a little bit. But we've got a couple of threats coming. First of all, some rain from the northwest, some thundery showers from the southwest, but then the high pressure seems to build back in. So the fine weather continues.
8: Amber Heat health alerts cover most of England until Sunday. Andy Burnham needs a nomination from one more Labour MP to be unchallenged for the party's leadership. That would almost certainly make him the next Prime Minister. A report warning the electronic monitoring of offenders is not working as intended. The National Audit Office highlights public safety risks, saying it's unsure how many of those tagged aren't being tracked. The spending watchdogs also raised concerns about expanding the system to help manage prison capacity. Claire Waxman's the Victims Commissioner for England and Wales.
10: Is the safeguarding framework in place? Are we risk assessing properly? Are we going to make sure everything's in place to keep that victim safe, to keep the public safe, and to make that victim feel reassured?
8: A 12-week consultation to consider whether vapes can only be sold in plain packaging. UK-wide proposals could also introduce restrictions on flavour descriptions. And Britain's Arthur Ferry could become a Wimbledon finalist this afternoon. The wildcard will play French Open champion Alexander Zverev. That's the latest. I'm Cam Holland.

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17: From the Sky News Centre at 6. Police have arrested four people after violent disorder broke out in London following Morocco's 2-0 defeat to France in last night's World Cup quarter-final. One police officer was injured when a group of people blocked traffic on Edgware Road, setting off fireworks and throwing bottles. The road there has since reopened. There have been reports of explosions across southern Iran, but there's been no confirmation from US officials that they've launched any more strikes. Both countries have exchanged fire in recent days, casting doubt over where peace negotiations currently stand. Early harvests, hosepipe bans and a flagging electricity supply are growing concerns as the UK continues to bask in another heatwave. The Met Office says yesterday was the eighth day in 2026 where temperatures rose above 34 degrees Celsius. Building energy expert Dr. Arash Baize says there are some simple steps that could be taken to keep homes cool.
18: In Italy, south of France, you see all those shutters. But in the UK, we don't see many external shading devices. So I think that's the first thing that we should focus on, not to let the heat come in the first place. That's the cheapest way to do it, really.
17: Amber heat health alerts cover most of England until Sunday. Vapes could start being sold in plain packaging to make them less attractive to children. The consultation's been opened on whether the devices should only come in white, black or grey. In sport, wildcard Wimbledon star Arthur Ferry is going to try and keep British hopes of Grand Slam glory alive when he plays for a spot in the final later. He's taking on French Open champion Alexander Zverev in the semi-finals this afternoon. And Sir Anthony Hopkins says he's achieved his first desire of signing a record deal as a composer. The actor, who's 88, is working with Decca Classics on his first album, which will be released next month. Life is a Dream will be a collection of his pieces he's worked on for six decades. That's the latest. I'm AJ Walsh.
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1: Good morning, it's Adam and Noomi with you. Finally Friday, another hot and sunny one. Highs of 29 and staying dry and bright over the weekend, as you would expect with this heatwave. You know, it's not really going anywhere, is it?
0: I don't think I've ever been so happy to hear 29.
1: Yes.
0: You know, like
1: it's
0: a number under 30.
1: Yeah, it's basically what they do with psychological pricing, isn't it?
0: Yeah,
1: like,
0: yeah.
1: Oh, that's 299. It's better than 301.
0: 29, better than 30.
1: It's tough to sleep at the moment, isn't it? Last night was
0: a struggle.
1: It was a real struggle in my bedroom with our aircon on.
0: Mm.
1: Yeah.
0: And like even with a fan, you know.
1: Yeah.
0: A new study, speaking of sleeping, has said that what clothes you sleep in, mm-hmm, could be linked to your personality.
1: Oh, okay. So, I can see this being true, actually.
0: So, if you are a strict pajama sleeper, you are likely to be more of a morning person.
1: Right, really?
0: And be more introverted.
1: Okay.
0: Whereas if you don't wear pajamas, you're more likely to be a night owl and have higher levels of confidence and be an extrovert.
1: I mean, no one's
0: wearing pajamas at the moment.
1: No one's got pajamas on this week.
0: Does that mean we're all just being we're all extroverts now?
1: I don't think we are this week either. I think we don't want to socialise. I went for a walk yesterday. It's tough, isn't it? I went for a walk with my other half. Like, I did not say a word, basically. I was so tired.
0: Conserving all your energy.
1: Yeah, and also, like, my heart rate was noticeably higher because of the temperatures. Mm. It's tough, isn't it, at the moment? I don't think we want to do anything and speak to anyone.
0: I think we're basically all operating on, like, low battery mode. Power-saving mode.
1: Yeah, it really is like that. Chapel Roan, hot to go, coming up appropriately. And Dracula.
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0: It's 6:39. The M25 clockwise. There's long delays and 3 lanes closed due to emergency resurfacing repairs. That's from Junction 5, the M26, A21, Seven Oaks to Clackett Lane services. Congestion is back to Junction 4. Travel time is over 45 minutes this morning. The M20 London bound. There's queuing traffic due to overrunning roadworks. That's at Junction 3, the M26. So congestion is back to Junction 4 there in Leyburn. The A2, as you head towards London, your usual slow traffic coming from Common Strood towards the Bean Interchange. Elsewhere, looking okay this morning. If that's not the case where you are, call us hands-free on the Jam Line 01227 786 106.
2: 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Kent Traffic and Travel.
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0: MFM Breakfast, summery song from George Ezra at Shotgun. It's nearly 7 o'clock. It's Adam and Noomi here. Special day for you, Nooms.
1: Oh, it is. I'm buzzing.
0: I'm very jealous.
2: Thank you.
0: Very jealous. We'll get to this after 7 o'clock. And we're also going to get on Ray's Where Is My Husband and Dua Lipa.
3: Breakfast.
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0: Quite a lot going on. M25 clockwise, long delays between Junction 4 for Orpington and Clackett Lane services past the Seven Oaks turn. It's queuing traffic because of resurfacing, taking 35 minutes, and there are delays joining on the M26 London bound as well. That area really been plagued by delays this week. It's not great, I'm afraid. M20 London bound, queuing from Junction 4 Leybourne to Junction 3 for the M26. Sort of a bit of slow traffic between the two. You are slowing right down to a halt. It's because overnight roadworks overran. Road is now reopened, but there are delays worse on the road to Rootham, the back road, passing Big Motoring World on your left. So allow some time there.
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13: Some breaking news. Former Kent MP Anne Widdecombe has died at the age of 78. She was the Conservative rep for Maidstone for 23 years and appeared on Strictly in 2010. More recently, she became an advisor for Reform UK. Speaking on the Kent Politics podcast last year, she said being an MP was her favourite job.
14: I'm very glad I chose to spend my life that way. I wouldn't have done anything else. And I did enjoy it. I enjoyed the individual casework. I enjoyed the broader constituency work, for example, the Channel Tunnel rail link. It was always a very great pleasure to solve things on people's behalves.
13: Inspectors have found patients waiting an average of 27 hours to be admitted to hospital after visiting A&E in Ashford. Reports found urgent and emergency care at the William Harvey requires improvement. It follows a previous inspection that also highlighted problems. Amanda Williams is from the Care Quality Commission.
2: We did find that some of the serious concerns that we'd had hadn't gone away, especially in relation to corridor care and long waits, patient flow and some issues around medicines management. So there were still some shortfalls in the standards that patients should expect.
13: Bosses insist they're making positive changes. Police are hunting a man who followed a woman and took pictures and videos of her in Medway. The victim noticed him acting suspiciously on Ratcliffe Highway in Hoo on Sunday. There are plans to only sell vapes in plain black and white packaging to make them less appealing to children. Flavours could also be restricted. A 12-week consultation is now underway.
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13: Cricket and England's women are due to begin their first ever test match at Lord's today. They're taking on India. It'll be a last appearance for Dover-born batter Tammy Beaumont, who's retiring after a 17-year international career. She says it's a rare treat.
15: We've played, 12 tests and actually only been involved in one victory, so it'd be amazing. I think four-day tests are particularly difficult to get 20 wickets, and for us it'd be a massive moment, obviously knowing with the Ashes next year as well for the girls in terms of how to play test cricket.
13: 18-year-old Tilly Courtine Coleman from Canterbury is also in the squad. That's the latest. Next updates at 7:30.
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4: Kent weather.
13: It'll be hot and sunny again today with highs of 29. Staying dry and bright over the weekend with temperatures dropping slightly to around 25 degrees.
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0: 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It's Adam and Noomi for your Friday.
1: We are on the countdown now. It's what, nearly 36 hours to go until the football. Oh, quarterfinals again, eh? Let's hope we can go one better than 4 years ago in Qatar. But we are against Norway.
0: Norway.
1: The Vikings. And I can't wait for this game. I still don't know where I'm going to watch it, but I want a big screen atmosphere, but not sure if the other half does.
0: Maybe if you've got plans for this weekend, give Adam a suggestion. Where's the best place to watch the game in Kent?
1: That would be really helpful. Mm. Thank you. Get in touch on the WhatsApp right now. The Mexico game feels like quite a while ago now, mm-hmm. especially because of all the disrupted sleep, etc. Guess how many pints, because you know the pubs were open, mm-hmm. guess how many pints were poured in the UK during England-Mexico, which kicked off at 2 a.m. on Monday Ooh. Morning.
0: Across the UK. Is it over a million?
1: Yes.
0: Wow.
1: This is the middle of the night.
0: Wow.
1: Yeah. I reckon there are a few more poured as well when the game was delayed.
0: Is it over 2 million?
1: Yes. It's several million. It's 6 million.
0: Wow. Between 2 and 5 a.m.
1: We really do have an appetite for it, don't we?
0: Wow. I imagine at 10 p.m. on tomorrow night...
1: Yeah.
0: It might be double?
1: Yeah, makes you proud to be British, really, doesn't it? Taylor Swift's on the way. And Telephone from Gaga and Beyonce.
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1: M25 clockwise at junction 547 Oaks, where the M26 joins. All traffic is currently being held, and that's because they are removing the lane closures from the emergency repairs that they've had to carry out along that stretch. So severe delays towards Clackett Lane services, clockwise M25, already back to beyond Junction 4 for Orpington at the moment, and queued up on the M26 for quite a few miles as well, sort of halfway back to the M20 split, Maidstone direction. A2 London Man, there's a fair bit of traffic now from Cobham services through towards the M25. M25 clockwise around the Lakeside turn, the other side of the bridge, making your way up the hill there towards the QE2 bridge, looks busy. Apart from that, just the usual Friday crawls, really.
8: 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Kent Traffic and Travel.
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1: Good morning, it's Adam and Noomi with you. 22 minutes to 8 right now. We've made it to Friday. When the weather isn't quite this hot and we're not sweating indoors and we have to have a blanket over our knees...
0: I know, it's hard to imagine right now.
1: We are going to be watching The Traitors when it comes to...
0: It'll be around quick.
1: Well, it's going to start... First week of October.
0: Oh my gosh, I can't wait.
1: That's 3 months away now. I'm so excited. And it's going to be Celeb Traitors, obviously, with Ronesh and Ross Kemp. And
0: that lineup is absolutely packed. And Celebrity Traitors last year was, I think, possibly some of the best television.
1: Ever. Yeah.
0: Ever.
1: Absolutely. Yeah, yeah.
0: Alan Carr, legend.
1: Oh, it was incredible. I don't think we need to give a spoiler for that now.
0: No, he was just brilliant. Yeah. And so I'm so excited.
1: Really, really excited. Well, it's going to be on... Well, a form of Traitors is going to be on telly before then because they have filmed a Traitors special of The Weakest Link.
0: Ooh!
1: It's in the bag. It's done already. And we're going to get, I think, 8 of them because you have to have a few around the Weakest Link. What I love is that Ramesh, who's going to be in the celeb,
0: hosts it. That's what I was going to say. I was do you think they've done that on purpose to kind of like link them up? A little bit of cross-promotion.
1: So we're going to have Rachel and Stephen, who obviously... Did well in the January series.
0: I think you can probably say it's been 7 months.
1: We're going to have Wilf, who was in season one.
0: Yeah. He was a traitor in season one. Again, spoilers.
1: Diane.
2: But Ross isn't.
0: Yes. Yeah, legend.
1: I've met her. She is so lovely.
0: People like adopted her. She was the nation's mum during that season.
1: Fiona... Who was in the one in January? She was the little Welsh lady.
0: Oh, yeah.
1: The secret traitor or something?
0: Yes. Icon.
1: And also Amanda, who...
0: Well, she was from season one.
1: Yeah, one or two. And she was also a Welsh icon. What's on the front of the Welsh flag? A dragon. And that is what I'll be. And Fosia as well. And Paul Gorton, the ginger guy who did that bow in the not the boardroom, what do they call it? The round table.
0: Oh, yeah.
1: So it's going to be good.
0: I think that's going to be really good.
1: Who do you think they're going to vote off in The Weakest Link?
0: Oh. I don't know. I feel like Rachel and Stephen might be a dynamic duo again.
1: They're going to do it. They are.
0: Take the rest out.
1: I think they'll take out Paul. Just like they did.
0: And bow again, please, Paul.
1: He needs to do it. Alex Warren and Fever Dreams coming up.
3: Breakfast.
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0: 7:43. The M25 clockwise causing issues this morning. There's severe delays because of emergency repairs earlier on this morning. It's from Junction 5 to the Clackett Lane services. All lanes have reopened just after 7:30, but it's taking a while for that congestion to clear. It's currently back to Junction 3, the M20 Swanley interchange. And on the M26, it's 5 miles back of stop-start traffic. They're saying about 60 minutes travel time on the M26. At Junction 5. The M2 exit slip road coastbound at Junction 3, Tannington roundabout, that's got your normal queues in the morning. Wayne's got bypass, that's slow at Fort Elms Hill as you head towards the Medway City Estate. Canterbury, New Dover Road into town, the A2050 busy around Lower Chantry Lane. In Sevenoaks, Seal Road is slow, 10 minutes of queues there at St John's Hill. And Eurotunnel, waiting time of up to 15 minutes for the freight service this morning.
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0: song from earlier on in the year. It's the former Kent Top 40 number one. And the countdown is back this Sunday with Jack Burke. Right now, it's KMFM Breakfast with Adam and Noomi, and it's 7.50.
1: Millennials are getting flashbacks. Aww. Because something is coming back in fashion.
0: What's on the way?
1: From the noughties. I want to cash your mind back.

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18: All right, the biggest hold-up on Kent's roads this morning is the M25 clockwise at Junction 5, or around Junction 5, between there and Clackett Lane services after Sevenoaks. It was closed briefly after they were doing some emergency repairs. They had to close it to basically remove all the cones. It's been open now for a good hour, but traffic is still trickling through there, and all the back roads looking really busy as well, particularly both directions between Westerham and Chipstead through Sundridge. Sundridge looking really busy along there. M26 as well. Otherwise, I will say it's a standard Friday, really. Not seeing too many of the queues as lots of people work from home today. That being said, it's quite busy around Maidstone, especially in from Lewes Road at the moment. Elsewhere, no real hold-ups.
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0: I'm feeling confident. I'm feeling confident. No more years of hurt soon. It's got to be coming home, right?
1: It's got to be coming home.
0: We feel so positive. Hopefully that will still be the case. What, Monday week?
1: Hopefully, fingers crossed.
0: Hey, we've got a few more rounds to get through. Yeah, the quarterfinal versus Norway is tomorrow at 10 p.m. I know it's a late game, right? But I found the perfect way to prepare for the England game.
1: Mm.
0: There is one supermarket, Lidl, selling a snack stadium. A snack stadium.
1: That sounds absolutely incredible.
0: It is out of this world. It's made out of cardboard, comes flat-packed, and it is a stadium built around a central football pitch, and in each corner of the stadium you can put your different snacks. So popcorn, crisps, nuts. You could have like the Walker Sensation stand.
1: Delicious.
0: You could have the popcorn stand and things like that. How great is this? How great.
1: I might have to go get one for tomorrow night.
0: I really want to go and get one as well, but I'm planning on watching it out, so maybe I could be a hero turning up at a...
1: That is the ultimate way to watch the match. You would be the king if you arrived with a snack stadium.
0: Potentially on Sunday morning, I could be celebrating an England win and celebrating ending up on Lad Bible.
1: Oh, what a goal.
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0: M25 clockwise from Orpington Junction 4 past Sevenoaks towards Clackett Lane services and Junction 6. 15 minutes of delays at the moment because of earlier emergency works. The motorway was briefly stopped as well to remove loads of cones. It's been open for a good hour and a half though. Tunbridge Wells, Pembury Road, long delays both directions because of temporary lights at the moment. It really is taking some time to get through there at the moment. 30 minutes. Also pretty busy in from Southborough as well and into Tunbridge on Tunbridge's Pembury Road from the bypass. That's pretty queued up as well. Elsewhere, it seems to be business as usual, really, for this time on a Friday morning.
3: 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Kent Traffic and Travel.
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1: It's 9:20 right now.
0: On Friday, the 10th of July.
1: It's finally Friday. We've made it. We've made it.
0: Something we like to do on the show on a Friday is if you don't have any plans for the weekend or not sure what to do, maybe with the fam, with the kids, with the friends, is Rob likes to set me a challenge of trying to fit as many things going on in Kent in 30 seconds as possible.
1: Well, consider that challenge exactly the same with Rob's standard.
0: Okay, excellent. Yeah,
1: yeah. Just going to be all about the England game, right?
0: Yeah, no. I'm going to be like, and tomorrow is England game. I'm going to list every single pub that you can.
1: All right. Non-football related things, are they all non-football?
0: They're actually all non-football, because obviously the football is happening.
1: Yeah.
0: And you probably know where you're going to watch it by now.
1: But it's yes, it's a bit late for the kids, but they can have a lie-on on Sunday, and also it kind of, you have the whole day tomorrow.
0: Yeah, yeah.
1: You know, it's on at 10 p.m. So are you ready for your 30 seconds?
0: Yes.
1: How many things can you mention, Noomi, that are going on this weekend? Go!
0: Across the weekend, we've got Ebbsfleet Summer Fair, we've got the family activity trail at Chartwell, there's outdoor cinema in the Calverley grounds on Friday, and they're showing Wimbledon Saturday and Sunday. There's Deal Summer Festival at the Castle Promenade. On Friday tonight, Pizza Fridays at Westwell Vineyard. There's also live music at Tunbridge Castle. Tomorrow in Tunbridge, Nexus School is having their summer fair. There's Dartford Big Day Out. On Sunday, there's a free Sunday proms at 4, Amherst in Chatham. There's also Girly Pop and K-Pop at Dreamland in Margate. And
1: that's good. That's really good.
0: I had loads more as well, still to go. I could have maybe done a minute.
1: A minute? Well, do you want to go again? No, I'm joking. I like the K-pop, and I like anything that is a festival.
0: Yeah.
1: Because you know there's going to be good food in Deal at that festival.
0: Live music and food. What more could you want?
1: Good vibes in July. We'll get you Big Energy from Latto and Mariah Carey next. It's literally called Big Energy. I'm not just saying it's a Big Energy song.
0: But it does what it says on the tin.
1: Exactly. We're going to play it alongside Alex Warren.
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1: Tunbridge Wells on Pembrey Road, both directions. A set of temporary lights is holding you up to 30 minutes both ways, in and out of Tunbridge Wells or in and out of Pembrey. They're there till Monday afternoon, I'm afraid. Willsborough, just on the outskirts of Ashford, up from the hospital. It's busy both ways on Hythe Road, near to the cost cutter, because there's been an accident. In Swanscombe, Church Road has an accident. 2 cars involved just near to the chemist, and then the M25 clockwise. It's been plagued by delays pretty much all week, actually, on the stretch between Orpington and Godston, Junction 6 past Clackett Lane. Still a bit busy that way. 10 minutes extra onto your journey.
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6: Do you want to do the travel news?
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5: had a little bit of a mix there. 9:43. Tunbridge Wells, Pembrey Road, both directions. Long delays and slow traffic at Blackhurst Lane. Congestion to a mile either side. It's back on Cavalry Road in Tunbridge Wells and the Pembrey Northern Bypass. There's also queues from Halls Hall Road and Cornford Lane. It's because of temporary lights that are in place until Monday afternoon. In the A2 Rochester Bridge in Medway, there's slow traffic between Rochester and Strood. Canterbury, Pinhill, Rodeos Town, Broad Street and Military Road. That's also slow between Wincheap roundabout and Chaucer roundabout. Elsewhere, looking okay on the roads this morning. If that's not the case where you are, give us a call on our jam line 01227 786 106.
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0: Harry Styles and Golden playing here on KMFM Breakfast. We've got you Beyonce and Irreplaceable before 10 o'clock. Also, Flo Rida, Good Feeling as well.
1: We're coming up to the end of the first week of Tons of Tins. Mm-hmm. We've just mentioned that we set ourselves a little target for the end of the show. We wanted to get to 40% of our total target.
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6: Tunbridge Wells. Some long delays on Pembrey Road at the moment because of a set of temporary lights which are going to be there until Monday afternoon. I'd allow 30 minutes whether you're in and out to and from Pembrey or in the middle of Tunbridge Wells. In Ashford, Willsborough, just on the edge up from the hospital. Hythe Road, both ways partially blocked with an accident. Swanscombe's Church Road has an accident. Both ways affected there. Both ways blocked near to the pharmacy. And then the M25 clockwise. Quite a trickle of traffic from sort of Junction 5 Seven Oaks, past Clackett Lane towards 6 at Godston. You're slowing down, it's not adding that much time.
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9: At 10 o'clock, here's Lucy Hudson.
10: The former Conservative MP for Maidstone, Anne Widdecombe, has died at the age of 78. She served the town for 23 years. You might also remember her from the 2010 series of Strictly. Health Minister James Murray says she was a huge part of UK politics.
11: Anne Widdecombe has been such a large part of political and public life for so many years. She's never someone who was shy about sharing her views in quite a forthright way. And even though I quite often didn't agree with her views, she was such a big part of public life. Putting political differences aside, we should recognise the contribution that she's made to public life in this country.
10: A report out this morning's raised concerns about 27-hour waiting times for A&E patients at a Kent hospital. Inspectors visited the William Harvey in Ashford in February and found urgent and emergency care requires improvement. Amanda Williams from the CQC says privacy is also a problem.
12: The issues related to patient confidentiality are issues related to overcrowding within the department. It's very hard to have confidential conversations with people when they're having to have their care delivered in the corridor.
10: Bosses insist they're making positive changes. The co-founder of a Kent e-cigarette company has been reacting to plans for more restrictions on vapes. The government wants to introduce plain packaging and restrict certain flavours that appeal to children. Mike Cameron from Smoko in Tunbridge Wells says they could go even further to stop under 18s getting hold of them.
13: I believe that e-cigarettes and vapes should only be sold in very specific places, specialist tobacconists or vape shops that are all approved and signed off by trading standards so they comply with all the relevant guidelines and government policies.
10: The first of its kind conference is taking place in Kent today to try and tackle the issue of fly tipping. The County Council is bringing together enforcement agencies, landowners and reps from the waste industry. Bosses say cleanup work cost more than £300,000 last year. And the Bayeux Tapestry has returned to the UK for the first time in almost 1,000 years. The 70-metre-long piece of linen, which features images of the Norman Conquest, has arrived at the British Museum in London. That's the latest. Next update at 11.
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8: Kent weather.
10: It's looking hot and sunny again today with highs up to 29. Staying dry and bright over the weekend with those temperatures dropping slightly to around 25 degrees.
14: 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Kent weather.
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1: Traffic and travel.
11: Tunbridge Wells on the Pembrey Road in both directions. It is slow. It's because of major roadworks. Ramsgate's Park Road, similar things happening at the junction of the High Street, allow a little bit of extra time. And Sutton at Holmes, Dartford Road, there's a set of lights. Both directions affected just by the junction for Station Road.
0: 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Kent Traffic and Travel.
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12: Former Maidstone MP Anne Widdecombe is being remembered as a force of nature following her death at the age of 78. She was the Tory rep for Maidstone for 23 years and went on to become an advisor for Reform UK. Speaking on the Kent Politics podcast last summer, she told us how she ended up doing Strictly in 2010.
13: I did intend to retire, and I underline that three times, retire. That's what I intended to do. And I agreed to do Strictly Come Dancing, which I had turned down every year on the trot before that because I was still an MP and I didn't think it right to do it then.
12: She also starred in several pantos. Inspectors have found patients are waiting an average of 27 hours to be admitted to hospital after visiting A&E in Ashford. A report found urgent and emergency care at the William Harvey Hospital requires improvement. Amanda Williams from the Care Quality Commission says overcrowding's become a big problem.
14: We did hear conversations occurring and see some elements of care being delivered in corridor areas, which means that the person's privacy and dignity is being compromised.
12: Bosses say they've already made positive changes. The boss of a Kent e-cigarette company says the government could be going further with plans to stop children using vapes. Plain packaging and restrictions on flavours are among measures listed in a new consultation. Mike Cameron's the co-founder of Smoko in Tunbridge Wells. He says shop owners caught selling them to underage kids should be hit with big fines.
3: It's ridiculous. You can see it. You walk down the streets in Tunbridge Wells and you see hordes of kids in their school uniforms standing outside the mobile phone shop, and they've all just got their new disposable vape that's illegal as well.
12: Police have uncovered a suspected cannabis farm at a property on Chatham High Street. They seized a number of plants following reports of suspicious activity on Wednesday. Investigations are ongoing. And England player Mark Gaye is a major doubt for their World Cup quarter-final with Norway tomorrow. The defender, who went to school in Gravesend, is thought to have picked up a hamstring injury during their win over Mexico. That's the latest. Next, updates at 12.
15: From the case files of Miss Maureen 118212, the case of the replacement rodent.
16: 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She needed a new hamster before her son returned from school. I didn't ask what happened to the original hamster. Best not to know some things.
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12: It's hot and sunny again today with highs of 29. Staying dry and bright over the weekend with those temperatures dropping slightly to around 25 degrees.
0: 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Kent weather.
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0: Nikki Hill and Shift Key at KMFM. I'm going to play the Artful Dodger really soon, and Somba, and Happy Friday. It's nice, isn't it, when we get to the end of the week. My WhatsApp screen is in front of me right now. It is open. Let me know today if you are team work or team day off. 01227 786 106 to WhatsApp me, because Friday's always a mixed bag between those two. If you happen to be off work, you might be heading to the coast and so many nice ones to choose from. Perhaps Whitstable today, can't go wrong. Or if you are team work, you're no doubt very busy and hoping that your desk fan keeps you cool all day today. Here's my WhatsApp number, 01227 786 106. There's no one on there yet. The show's only just started, so text me now and I'll give you a shout out soon.
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0: the Artful Dodger at KMFM, who are performing at the We Love the 90s Festival at Dreamland in Margate tomorrow. Enjoy if you're going. And thank you for your WhatsApp messages this morning, 01227 786 106 to get through. Mark's done that. He's working from home, telling his colleagues who are in Miami that Hempstead is a lot hotter than it is over there. Although he does add that they have aircon and he doesn't. Oh, but we are thinking about getting it though, aren't we? We are thinking about it. One AC company today says they're working every day to meet demand. That's how desperate we are for it. Although the good news is this weekend, temperatures are going to be a little bit cooler. Right, Summer Anthem from Wayne Wonder. I'll play you No Letting Go really soon. And it's a standout performance from Taylor Swift next.
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0: 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Wayne Wonder, Summer Vibes, No Letting Go at KMFM. And if you are looking for a perfect summer soundtrack today, you've come to the right place. So many to play you today, mixed in between some of Kent's biggest hits like Calvin Harris, I Will Play You How Deep Is Your Love soon, and an absolute bop from Bruno Mars next.
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0: guy that makes tune after tune after tune, and we're so happy that he does. That is Joel Corry and Lionheart at KMFM. He's dropped a new tune from today. It's called Whisper. It has a tropical summer sound to it. We've made it this weekend's hottest track on Floor Full Anthems, which means you can hear it tonight and Saturday just after 7 p.m. And Floor Fillers is just a great show, especially right now, summertime, when we have longer evenings, we're being more sociable with friends, barbecues. Don't miss it. It's a really good show. Right, summer tune from Will Smith on the way, and the guy who tonight will be performing in front of 70,000 fans.
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0: Sync pop anthem at KMFM. I will give you a quick update on our food bank appeal. 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I would love if you could make a small donation. It will help to keep Kent food banks stocked for longer and help those who cannot afford the essentials. All the details on the way after Olivia Dean.
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0: Soundtrack of Friday at KMFM. This is Andy Walker. Such a great summer tune, Mr. Saxo Beat. Hey, so what are you doing? What are you doing with your Friday? Can I just be a little bit nosy? If you've got me on at work, can you WhatsApp me? If you've got the day off of work, can you also WhatsApp me? Just a little insight into Friday. In return, I will give you a shout out. How does that sound? Always sounds good on the radio. 01 227 786 106, especially on a Friday when it's nearly the weekend. And if you've been sleep deprived since overnight Monday, I'm here with you. 01 227 786 106 to WhatsApp.
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2: Traffic and travel.
0: M20 London bound, the entry slip road is closed for the Channel Tunnel. That's at junction 11A, dealing with an oil spillage. It shouldn't be too long. Folkestone, Beechbrook Avenue is blocked. There's been an accident near the Cherry Court traffic lights. Gillingham's Woodlands Road, heading towards the big Tesco at the A2 Sovereign Boulevard, it is blocked because of an accident. And Shaddockshurst, Woodchurch Road, there's been an accident near Betherston Road.
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0: At 1 o'clock, Nicola Everett.
9: It's thought British people are among the 11 victims known to have died in Spain's worst wildfire for more than two decades. Six others are injured, while 19 are missing. Officials say most of the victims appear to be foreigners who ignored instructions to stay put. Former Kent MP Anne Widdecombe is being remembered today as a formidable politician following her death at the age of 78. She represented Maidstone for 23 years before leaving the Conservatives to join Reform. Kent County Council leader Lyndon Kemp-Caron has posted a tribute video on socials.
10: I always looked up to Anne. She was the original suck it up politician. She had no time for waffle or blather.
9: A cat's died and a woman's been injured after being attacked by two out of control dogs in Broadstairs. It happened on Norman Road last month and a search is underway for the animals and their owner. One of the dogs has been described as a white pit bull breed. Now, Kent Police have been telling us about their plans to make sure everyone stays safe during England's World Cup game this weekend. Lots of pubs and big screens venues will be showing the quarterfinal against Norway tomorrow night. Superintendent Nick Sparks says they've put a lot of work into efforts to reduce any trouble.
11: In the run-up to the operation, our licensing officers have been engaging with licensees and the community. We've also had time to plan sufficient resources in to make sure that we've got adequate officers on duty to keep everyone safe in the nighttime economy during the match on Saturday.
9: And a Kent tourist attraction has been chosen as part of a campaign by English Heritage to bring back postcards. They've gathered 800 historical prints of Dover Castle dating back to 1906. Grace Parsonage is the assistant curator.
12: There's been such a recent decline in people sending postcards. It used to be a real established institution, and English Heritage are really keen to try and keep some of the traditions alive and revive some of the practices.
9: Illustrators Nick Sharrett and Sir Quentin Blake have also designed three limited edition postcards as part of the project.
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9: Tennis and Britain's Arthur Ferry's just one game away from a Wimbledon final. The wildcard takes on Alexander Zverev on centre court this afternoon. After that, it's defending champion Jannik Sinner against Novak Djokovic, who's chasing a 25th Grand Slam. That's the latest. Next updates at 2.
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9: Hot and sunny again today with highs of 29, staying dry and bright over the weekend, but those temperatures dropping slightly to around 25 degrees.
1: 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Kent weather.
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0: All right, let's get into lunchtime with that tongue twister of a title song from Pink. Never gonna not dance again. I did it!
1: Kent's biggest hits.

0: to break it to you, but Kent is not as hot as Ibiza today. Over there, they're enjoying the temperatures we had yesterday. We are, though, by the way, as hot as Marbs and hotter than Portugal today. And that is your temperatures around the world update this Friday lunchtime. And stay with me. I've got Niall Smith and Niall Horan to play you and a floor for the anthem as well.
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10: Right.
9: 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They should come with a little warning.
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0: Don't know about you. I'm now ready for the weekend. Such a good floorful anthem from the original I Love You Baby at KMFM. Here is my WhatsApp number. Always love to hear from you, especially on a Friday. 01227 786 106. A little snapshot into your afternoon. Tim's listening at Chilmington Green School. Says, please think of me. I'm working with no air conditioning. Hello to Jane and Jeff, who are having a very chilled Friday at home. It's playing darts. Sounds very good. And Andy in Margate has been mixing paint for a customer and admits he's not sure on their choice. They've gone for dark green. Hey, Andy, what's the saying? The customer is always right until they leave the store. And of course, if they do come back wanting to exchange the paint, you were right all along. 01227 786 106 to drop me a WhatsApp this lunchtime, and I will continue with the tunes. Tame Impala, Dracula soon.
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2: 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How loudly were you playing that song? We'll do another 2 o'clock reunion on Monday at the same time. Superstar DJ Calvin Harris playing soon, and the guy who seems to be coming out of retirement.
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0: 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This is KMFM with Andy Walker. Where will you be at 10 o'clock tomorrow night then, watching the next big England game? They've just released the viewing figures for the England-Mexico game that happened Monday morning. 9 million. That is the entire population, get this, of Kent, Essex, Surrey, East and West Sussex, Berkshire, Cambridgeshire and Buckinghamshire. For an overnight game, that's pretty impressive.
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0: 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This is Andy Walker. Thank you for listening today. I always appreciate it when you do that. And stay with me after 3 o'clock for a great soundtrack. Anastasia, this song in particular, you will have sung at karaoke, plus Alex Warren and Rihanna.
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8: M20, London bound. The entry slip road is still closed at junction 11A for the Channel Tunnel due to an early oil spillage. The M25 towards the Dartford Tunnels is taking at least an hour. It's very stop-start. And Tunbridge Wells Pembrey Road is queuing in both directions at Blackhurst Lane due to roadworks. Those queues are at least a mile long.
7: 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Kent Traffic and Travel.
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8: At 3 o'clock, Nicola Everett.
10: Four people from Britain are feared dead in a wildfire in Spain, which has killed at least 12 victims. Officials in Andalusia say they were found in a burnt-out car. Six others are injured, while 19 are missing. Richard Shanley owns an English-speaking radio station there.
11: It's windy, which is exacerbating the situation. And the noise you hear in the background, those are fire service planes coming into the sea to collect water, and they're like they're in complete convoy. They're just coming in permanently to drop water on the fires.
10: Former Maidstone MP and Strictly contestant Anne Widdecombe has died at the age of 78. She later joined Reform, and Nigel Farage says she played a decisive role in getting the UK out of the European Union. Police in Kent say they'll have extra officers out this weekend during England's World Cup game against Norway. It's a Saturday night kickoff, which means town centres and village pubs are likely to be busy. Officers say they haven't had too much trouble during the tournament so far. Superintendent Nick Sparks says there's a lot to consider, though.
12: I think it's the environmentals. You have to think about the weather, what time of day it is. We've had that this tournament as well. Changes to overseas matches where sometimes the time might change slightly, and obviously the success of people's teams.
10: Meantime, more than 200 suspected troublemakers have been moved on by police in Thanet since the start of the summer. Officers have been given extra powers to try and prevent antisocial behaviour in Margate, Ramsgate and Broadstairs. They're also able to seize items like loud music equipment. And a campaign's been launched using a Kent landmark to try to get more of us sending postcards. English Heritage has collected 800 of them showing Dover Castle, dating back more than 100 years. They're also releasing limited edition postcards, one of which has been illustrated by Sir Quentin Blake. Grace Parsonage has been telling us how we can get involved.
13: People can collect those for free throughout the various places in which the events are taking place. And some of our locations, including Dover Castle, have their own post boxes, so you can send the postcards as well.
10: That's the latest. Next updates at 4.
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9: Kent's weather.
10: Sunny for the rest of this afternoon. It's going to be dry overnight with lows of 17. Then staying dry and bright over the weekend with highs of 25.
7: 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Kent's weather.
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8: If you are still at work, hold on in there. We are nearly at the weekend. 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

0: trips, and then it's the long 6-week break. And if you're having a family breakaway, staycations this year proving to be very popular, and with the weather we've been experiencing recently and so many lovely beaches to choose from, why not? If you happen to be opting to go abroad and want to try and speak a foreign language, a top tip today, they say change the language settings on your TV streaming platform to watch your next favourite show. Maybe something to consider before your next holiday to Spain in a few weeks' time. Right, Miles Smith is on the way, and then the guy who's just been added to the World Cup final halftime show.
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0: Ben Pierce is on after me at 4 o'clock, and then at 7, Floor for the Anthems with Adam Lawrence. Here is a taster, the brilliant Todd Terry, Something's Going On at KMFM. And whatever happens this afternoon during the Wimbledon semi-final, Arthur Ferry will walk away ranked as world number 36. He was 114, and he'll also be the new British number one. Oh, and he'll be given £900,000, nearly doubling his entire career earnings so far. And to think 2 weeks ago, we didn't even know who he was. That is incredible work. Tom Grennan is on the way, and one of the biggest songs of the year next.
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0: perfection. The ones and flawless, which I'll play for Kaz, who's WhatsApp, saying absolute bangers today. Glad you're enjoying the tune. Said that one in particular, getting me in the mood for Thamesview Fest tomorrow. Enjoy. Also, have a great time if you're on your way to Hyde Park in London to see Pitbull. Totally sold out. Ben's going to play one of his biggest hits just after 4 o'clock. He's next.
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2: Traffic and travel.
0: M20 London bound. The entry slip road closed due to an oil spillage at junction 11A for the Channel Tunnel. M25 anti-clockwise. Long delays towards the Dartford Tunnels. In Tunbridge Wells, Sandrock Road is partially blocked because of an accident. It's near Ferndale. And Sturry's A28 Island Road, very heavy towards the city.
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9: Breaking news, and in the past few minutes, police have confirmed they've launched a murder investigation following the death of former Maidstone MP Anne Widdecombe. The 78-year-old, who represented the town for more than 20 years, was found at her home in Devon yesterday morning. Officers say her family are being supported and they're deploying all of the necessary resources. Elsewhere this afternoon, it's thought British people are among 12 victims known to have died in Spain's worst wildfire for more than 2 decades. Here's the president of the Andalusian Emergency Agency, Antonio Sanz Cabello.
10: In one instance, there was a vehicle where 4 people died, and initially, everything seems to indicate that they were of British origin. Among other things, the car's steering wheel was on the opposite side.
9: 6 others are injured, while 19 are missing. A cat's died and a woman's been injured after being attacked by 2 out-of-control dogs in Broadstairs. It happened on Norman Road last month, and a search is underway for the animals and their owner. Now, Kent Police have been telling us about their plans to make sure all of us stay safe during England's World Cup game this weekend. Lots of pubs and big screen venues will be showing the quarter-final game against Norway tomorrow night. Superintendent Nick Sparks says there's an opportunity for trouble regardless of the result.
11: If they don't do well, people are unhappy, and if they do well, they want to celebrate. So it's all quite a dynamic that you have to police together and work with partners to make sure we get that right.
9: And 800 postcards of Dover Castle have been collected as part of a campaign to get more of us sending them. It's is feared the tradition is dying out because of modern technology, but English Heritage is hoping to change that. Grace Parsonage says childhood illustrators Nick Sharrett and Sir Quentin Blake have also helped design a special collection.
12: We've got three limited edition postcards that will be available for people to pick up as part of the summer events at various places around English Heritage, including Dover Castle.
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9: Tennis, and it's the end of the road for Arthur Ferry as a straight sets defeat against second seed Alexander Zverev brings his incredible Wimbledon story to a close. The 23-year-old British wildcard fought hard in the semi-final, but the French Open champion proved just too good. That's the latest. Next updates at 4:30.
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9: Staying dry across Kent tonight with lows dropping to 17. It's going to be dry with more sunshine, but feeling slightly cooler over the weekend with highs of 25.
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14: 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Hi, it's Ben getting you home in the sunshine. Hope you've had a good one. Somber on the way after DNCE.
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4: The M20 entry slip road is closed London bound at junction 11A for the Channel Tunnel. Tunbridge Wells and Sandrock Road in both directions partially blocked. An accident near Ferndale. The M26, it's stop start all the way through to the M20. By the looks of it, travel time at 25 minutes from the reports. And the M25, if you're joining from the M20 Swanley interchange and heading to the Dartford tunnels, it's taken about 45 minutes to get there.
3: 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Kent Traffic and Travel.
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0: good is it listening to this in the Kent sunshine on a Friday as well? All Saints and Pure Shores on at KMFM. I hope you are good. Have you had a good end to the week? Great. Sorry, I'm feeling a little bit giddy because I had a pipe dream when I jumped on at 4 o'clock today. I thought, you know what? Over the next 3 hours, we could try and get our Just Giving page, which is currently taking the donations from you as part of our KMFM Tons of Tins appeal, to £4,000. So, what do we get this? Like over 500 quid. Thanks to how incredible you guys are, within half an hour, we have managed to get it to £3,843. We are now only £157 away from hitting that milestone already. And I'm just going to put it out there because I'm feeling very confident and lively. I think we could hit it by 5 o'clock. If you don't leave it to someone else and you jump online now and make a donation, we will hit it. 8 people to donate 20 quid. If 15 of you can chip in a tenner, that is literally it. That is all we're talking about. kmfm.co.uk/TOT to find our purple Just Giving logo to be a part of this incredible thing that we're going to do together if we hit that target by 5 o'clock. Whilst you donate, let me do some shout outs to the guys that have already given. The Hill has just donated £20. Thank you. Emma said, great work guys, I know it's not much but I hope it helps. A fiver, Emma. This is the best thing about donating through our Just Giving page. By giving a fiver, we could probably make that stretch and be more like 7 or 8 quid thanks to our partners' donations. So that fiver will go a long way. Don't put it down. It's an amazing donation. Diane Wood says, fabulous job. Here's 30 quid. Thank you, Diane. Jolene says, hope this will help towards baby formula to any new mums that are struggling. Jolene, that will help so much. And I have just looked online. You can get like 6 pouches of food for £7 for your donation. That will help a lot. Baby formula costs between £13 and £18. If you can just donate, that would be amazing. And Nix and Alex have said, I hope this goes far for lots of people. Thank you. Alex is 11 years old and he has made that donation. 11 years old. Natasha from Britannia Coaches says, keeps up the great work. The food banks are sadly needed and we all need to help those who are struggling the most. Thank you, Britannia Coaches. That's an incredible donation. Rachel says, hopes this help. Here's 20 quid. It does. And Debbie Palmer has also donated £20. You guys are legends. And because of you, we could hit our total by 5 o'clock. Be more like Debbie. Be more like Rachel. If you are a business and you can spare with 100 quid right now and make a charitable donation, we're going to hit it. It would be amazing if we do hit it. Do not leave the office before five before making that donation, please. kmfm.co.uk/TOT and follow the purple Just Giving links. Right, Calvin Harris on after Travel Next. Can we do it?
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11: The M20 London bound entry slip is closed at junction 11A where the Channel Tunnel is because of an oil spillage. Sevenoaks and the B245, both directions blocked at the moment because of an accident between the A21 Tunbridge bypass and the Sevenoaks turnoff. That's on the roundabout. Tunbridge Wells and Sandwalk Road, both ways partially blocked. That's near Ferndale where you're going to hit the congestion. And the M26 stop-start all the way through to the M20 with around about a 15-minute delay at the moment. And if you're heading onto the M25 from the M20 Swanley Interchange, allow 40 minutes to get through to the Dartford Tunnels.
9: 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Kent's traffic and travel.
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0: Watson Small. That is Feel Good on at Kent's KMFM. Hiya, it's Ben here, and I am playing only Kent's biggest hits to get you home in the sunshine at almost 20 past five. I've got something for you. Let me play this because I want to know what you think this noise is. Now, if you're thinking a hyperactive woodpecker, you are wrong. Shall I play it again? That right there is the sound of esports history. It's officially a brand new world record. 18-year-old Yigit Arslan, better known as Yigox, apparently, in Istanbul, has achieved the most mouse clicks in one single minute. He had to reach 750 clicks to qualify, and he did it. He, in the end, managed to do 760 clicks in just 60 seconds. If you do the math, that is just over 12 clicks every single second. I just seriously wonder what kind of training goes into that. Like, you're just aggressively tapping your fingers on the dining table for months? It took weeks of relentless rhythm, apparently, and endurance discipline just to keep pace without losing precision. And I don't know about you, but whenever we talk about world records, it just makes me think that surely there's got to be something out there that I can do. It doesn't even have to be a cool world record at this point. I just really want one of those official framed certificates to proudly hang in my downstairs toilet. So if anyone knows the record for the most rich tea biscuits eaten in a minute, hit me up, because I think I could do that. Right, I've got Taylor Swift on the way, and I'll check out Kent's Roads next.
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9: 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Ultra wide leg. 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
2: Traffic and travel.
0: The M20 London bound entry slip road is still closed at junction 11A. Sevenoaks and the B245, both directions partially blocked. An accident at the Sevenoaks turn off for the A21 Tunbridge bypass on the roundabout causing the delays. Tunbridge Wells and Sandrock Road both ways blocked. That's because of an accident near Ferndale. The M26, you've got stop-start traffic towards the M20. Queues are taking about 20 minutes to get through. The M25, if you're joining from the M20 Swan, the interchange, and heading towards the Dartford Tunnels, it's taking about 35 minutes to get through that traffic. And if you're heading through Tunbridge Wells, the Pembrey Road is packed in both directions around Blackhurst Lane due to roadworks. Apparently, drivers queuing back to Culverley Road, heading out of town, and all the way back to the A21 bypass coming the other way.
1: 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Kent's traffic and travel.
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2: Your final chance this week to play for my £500 prize. 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
1: Traffic and travel.
2: The M20 London bound, the entry slip road is closed at junction 11A because of an earlier oil spill. Tunbridge Wells and Sandrock Road is partially blocked in both directions near Ferndale. The M26 really congested this evening on your way through to the M20. It's taken about 20 minutes to get through the traffic. It's 35 minutes on the M25 on your way to the Dartford Tunnels from the M20 Swanley interchange. And if you're heading through Tunbridge Wells, Pembury Road is packed in both directions around Blackhurst Lane. It's because of roadworks. Drivers are queuing back to Calverley Road, heading out of town and all the way to the A21 bypass coming the other way.
0: 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Kent Traffic and Travel.
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3: Traffic and travel.
17: The M20 London bound entry slip road still closed at junction 11A. The M25 stop start traffic from the M20 Swanley interchange through to the Dartford tunnels taking about 35 minutes through those queues. It's 10 minutes from the M26 onto the M20. Flimwell and the A21 London Road southbound queues at the High Street traffic lights. Again, reports of 15 minute delays there. Traffic definitely heavier than normal. And Tunbridge Wells, Pembury Road, queues because of roadworks at Blackhurst Lane. You've got queues back to the A21 Pembury Bypass and also Calverley Road, depending on the direction you're heading there from.
2: 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Kent's traffic and travel.
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18: Breaking news, a 26-year-old man's been arrested by police investigating the death of former Maidstone MP Anne Widdecombe.
19: The suspect, who is a white British national, remains in police custody whilst inquiries continue. Officers were called to Miss Widdecombe's home at Haytor by the ambulance service around 11:40 a.m. on Thursday the 9th of July. Sadly, 78-year-old Miss Widdecombe was located deceased within the property. She has sustained serious injuries.
18: Devon and Cornwall's Assistant Chief Constable Matt Longman has just given us that update. He also says a cordon remains in place while their murder investigation continues. Miss Widdecombe represented Maidstone in Parliament for more than 20 years. Four British people are feared to be among those killed in wildfires in southern Spain. 12 deaths have been reported in the Andalusia region. A sex offender who abused a young girl in Margate, then denied it to police, has been jailed for 10 years. Kevin O'Toole gained gained the victim's trust before carrying out offences in 2022. A 46-year-old from Canwick Road in Lincoln was also found to have nearly 200 indecent images. Now, police in Kent say they'll have extra officers out this weekend during England's World Cup game against Norway. It's a Saturday night kickoff, which means town centres and village pubs are likely to be busy. Football tournaments can also be linked with an increase in domestic abuse. And Superintendent Nick Sparks says they're on hand to help victims.
1: If anyone's out there and they feel that they're the victim of domestic abuse or they need our help, we'd encourage them to contact the police. We've got lots of avenues to do that. If you need us urgently, use 999 and we will take positive action straight away.
18: And suspected stolen car parts have been found after a raid on a chop shop near Gravesend. Officers searched an industrial unit after getting a tip-off. Two men from Northfleet, aged 27 and 47, have been arrested.
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18: Cricket and Kent are back at Canterbury for their latest game in the T20 Blast. The Spitfires are taking on Surrey. They'll be looking to bounce back following back-to-back defeats in the competition. Play's due to get underway in half an hour. That's the latest. Keep up to date overnight at kentonline.co.uk.
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3: Kent weather.
18: Staying dry overnight with lows dropping to 17. It should be dry and bright across Kent over the weekend with highs of 25.
2: 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Kent weather.
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21: 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Hi, it's Ben, getting you home on a Friday. Hopefully feeling good, heading into the weekend with the sun on your back. Isn't it gorgeous out? Set to stay that way all weekend long as well. If you've yet to make plans for this weekend, I've got some ideas for you. We'll do that a bit later on. And next, we're going to talk about the England footballer that has had a London tube station named after him ahead of tomorrow night's match. We'll do that after Tame Impala. And here's George Ezra.
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0: Only 3 weeks now until we see Becky Hill live in Canterbury at the Kent Cricket Ground. That'd be incredible, won't it? And maybe you're getting your dancing shoes on this weekend. The Leeds Castle concert, the Loveland 90s festival at Dreamland as well. On top of that, in Folkestone, it's the Charivari, which is a massive parade from down the harbour all the way up to the Leeds bandstands. It's going to be brilliant. Now, my daughter's going to be in there. So excited. And then on Sunday, it's the free Sunday proms at Fort Amherst in Chatham. It's always good. And girly pop, K-pop at Dreamland in Margate too. Plus, there is an afternoon gala for Eleanor happening as well. There's lots happening in Kent. You can find out our What's On section at kentonline.co.uk if you're stuck for things to do. Right, the guy that's going to be performing during the World Cup halftime show, Justin Bieber, on after Travel Next.
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2: Traffic and travel.
0: The M20 London bound entry slip road is shut. That's at junction 11A. It's because of an earlier oil spill. Tunbridge Wells and Pembury Road, both ways queuing because of roadworks at Blackhurst Lane. Congestion to Calverley Road for traffic heading out of Tunbridge Wells and back to the A21 Pembury bypass for traffic heading away from Pembury. And Margate, a couple of road closures. First of all, St Peter's Road between the Vets and the High Street, and Ramsgate Road, which is past the Oxford Pub.
1: 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Kent Traffic and Travel.
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0: I'm going to get out here. Adam Lawrence on the way next with Floor Filler Anthems. He is in for Rob Wills kickstarting the Kent weekend. Apparently, he's even got a voice note from Joel Corry to play you alongside Joel's brand new song, which is the hottest track. And it's going to sound great in the Kent sunshine, as are all these tunes on Floor Filler Anthems at KMFM next.
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anthems on Friday night. Great to hear some early stuff from Ray there with Jax Jones. We can throw shapes together, but it doesn't mean you're in my circle. Lyrical genius. I'm Adam Lawrence, playing you Shane Cogg, Get Out of My Head next after Haven, I Run. Coming.

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3: 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Is getting to more gigs this year and the next? Is the sound of saying, I got you, mate? Is the sound of mates enjoying even more of this? Is the sound of mates getting home instead of here? Click your seatbelt, because you're twice as likely to be killed or seriously injured if you don't think.

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0: 90s getting that 2010s treatment. Philip George, Anton Powers, Alone No More here at KMFM. Thank you for getting us on tonight. This time tomorrow will be less than 2 hours till the England kickoff, and they reckon it's going to feel like a home game out in Miami. 30,000 people going to be cheering on the Three Lions. Let's just hope the full-time version of Wonderwall is going to be the best yet, right? And then into the semi-final. Oh, I can't wait. I've got good feelings. Early David Guetta is playing next with Chris Willis. That tune, Love Is Gone. Peggy Goo as well from a couple of summers back. And Sonny Federa's Think About Us.
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5: 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Do you know, whenever I cover this show for Rob Wills, I love getting on the old school. It's one of my favourite parts of the show. We re-spin a load of tunes from decades gone by that you perhaps might have forgotten about for a bit. How dare you? But they are coming your way. Chocolate Puma, I Want to Be You on soon. That Destination Unknown tune. After that place in Italy, Calabria. And we'll get it on after Jakarta, American Dream.
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0: Soul Searcher and Can't Get Enough, rounding off old school floor fillers here on KMFM. I hope you enjoyed your six in a row. Corona Baby Baby sounded great. How awesome to take it back to the early noughties, Three of a Kind and Baby Cakes. The memories with that. And next, we are getting on something closer to the modern day. No Bro Boys from Disco Lines and Tinashe. And before it gets dark across Kent, Duke Jumont, Jax Jones, I Got You in the Sunshine.
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0: Right now, up in London, there will be a sea of people wearing bald caps for Pitbull's gig at Hyde Park. What a concert he puts on, by the way. I'm so jealous I'm not there tonight. Kesha is there as well, so they would have done Timber together. Absolute tune. Keep it here for more Floor Fillers. We are not stopping. Calvin Harris, Blessings with Clementine Douglas after 10, and Snap as well.
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